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1: 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And we feel so good about it. So stay tuned and enjoy die Stasi van die Nasie met die groot sensatie.

Father, you are the great physician who promised that you will place none of these diseases upon us. You are our healer. You are our deliverer. You are our way maker. You are our miracle worker. You said in Isaiah 53 and 5, but you were wounded for our transgression, bruised for our iniquities. The chastisement of our peace was upon him, and with your stripe we are healed. Father, we decree and declare according to 3 John chapter 1, verse 2. Beloved, I wish above all things that thou mayest prosper and be in health, even as your soul prospers. Father, I know you want me to be healthy. I know you want me to be happy. I know you want me to be healed. I know you want me to prosper. I know you want me to succeed. I know you want me to walk in optimum health. I know that you want me to live without pain, without hurt, without stress. I know that you want me to live disease-free, sickness-free, stress-free. And therefore, I decree and declare, according to your word, I am healthy and physically fit. Sickness and disease are far from me. By your stripes, I am healed. I am healed from every physical, physiological, biochemical, bioelectrical malfunction, from emotional wounds, psychological illnesses, from physical discomfort, from sickness and disease. I speak Jeremiah 17, 14 to 15 over my life. Heal me, O Lord, and I shall be healed. Save me, and I shall be saved. For thou art my praise. Behold, they say unto me, where is the word of the Lord? Let it come.

Verse 20, I declare that I am healed by the word of the Lord. I speak to every part of my body, be healed. Spirit of infirmity, loose your hold over my life and the life of my loved ones. 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

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I cannot fight this any longer. Father, I release you. Hallelujah. You are the God that wars on my behalf.

uveitis, meningitis, optic neuritis, multiple sclerosis. 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According to Psalm 118 verse 17, I shall not die but live to declare your works. And Lord, as I rely solely upon you, I declare, according to 3 John 1 and 2, that above all things, I am prosperous, I am healthy, and I therefore speak divine healing.

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Hey, but what about the good and bad times we've shared? Just down the drain.

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0: absolutely nothing you can't accomplish. 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I don't care. Tests. I don't care what it is. Whatever you're going through in your life, you should feel like you could beat it, all right? The day you become content, the day you stop evaluating yourself, the day you stop growing, the day you stop getting better is the day you die, is the day the person who's trying to catch you will get you. If you're not where you want to be, it's because you're not who you need to be right now. And dreaming and hoping is not going to change your situation. I'm not saying there's anything wrong with dreaming. We'll talk about that. I'm not talking about, you know, not having a vision. You need to have a vision. But listen to me. You are where you are because of who you are. And if you're going to get somewhere else, you're going to have to change. You can be, you can have, you can do whatever you want, but you're going to have to free yourself and stop being a victim and waiting for somebody else to open up an opportunity for you, to open up that door for you, to do for you. If you don't do for yourself, I apologize. I apologize. I wish they would man up and tell you what they need to tell you. Your boss would say they're sorry. Whoever owes you an apology, but trust me, you might die and never get one. And if you're waiting on that, you might be in a hostage situation for the rest of your life. Your dream will not become a reality until you shift from not important to somewhat important to very important to an emergency. You hear me? Some of you have been knocked out by life and you got up and saw the blood. And you, he hit me. Sometimes in life, you have to hit back. It's not always going to be easy. They're not going to give it to you. They're not going to give you success. They're not going to put it on the platter. But if you're willing to work for it, if you're willing to put the sweat, the blood, the tears, if you're willing to earn it, they don't give away Bentleys. They're never on sale. If you want one, you can buy it if you're willing to pay for it. Some of you, your success has messed you up. You so successful, now you soft. Your success has not benefited you. You've not grown as a result of being successful. You've lost your bite. You're not hungry anymore. Your success is damaging you. Every time you come up to a challenge, you quit, you surrender, you give up, you give in. Every single thing I go through, I remember I was homeless and I draw from it. Every single time I'm going through pain, I remember that I've gone through pain since I was a kid. I draw from it. Recycle your pain. Get something from it. You're already in pain. Use it. Do something with it. Allow it to take you to the next level. Allow your pain to push you to greatness. I challenge you. I challenge you. I challenge you to be the best you can be.
1: Greatness is about making things better. Greatness is about getting better. You know, when we were kids, Granny used to say, good, better, best. Never let it rest until your good is better and your better is best. You know, so for me, greatness is about nobody knows Eric Thomas. Nobody knows what I'm capable of, but I know what I'm capable of and getting better every single day. Never settling. Never saying, well, I got a PhD, so I'm finished. You know, I've got a few videos that went viral. Most people have never done that. I'm doing good. I wrote 3 books. I'm good. No. Eric, you know at the end of the day when you lay your head down to sleep, you know when you've given your best. You know when you've gotten better. And greatness is challenging the today you and the future you, saying you can get better.
0: If you're grinding on Monday, grinding on Tuesday, grinding on Wednesday, if you're grinding 6-7 days a week for a span of 5 or 6 years, something's got to come out of that. And I think if we would spend more time on what's my goal, you know, and meaning what do I need to accomplish in this day to live this lifestyle, and you go after it. And I'm not saying you shouldn't have goals. I just think that goals for people is too high on the priority list. And I think what should be on the priority list is going to bed so you can wake up the next day and you can grind it out.
2: And many people go through life never getting in touch with their greatness because of the lack of motivation to push themselves, or because they have not found something that they believe to be worthwhile to challenge them. That many a talented persons have gone unnoticed, and the world never had a chance to be exposed to their talent, because that person did not take the time to begin to express or to demonstrate or to motivate themselves in the direction to bring that which they came into the universe to bring. Many people will leave the universe without a trace. No one will know they were here. And in fact, under their name, we could put under there, not used up. Will anybody know that you came this way? What contribution are you giving? What will you leave? What will be different because you came this way? That life is our gift to us, that God has given us, and how we live our lives is our gift to God. What kind of gift are you formulating? Is this a gift that you like to take back and do something else before you turn it in? Think about that. What can we do? What are some of the keys that we can begin to use to motivate ourselves when our batteries run low? Because I don't care who you are, I don't care what you do, at some time you are going to get tired. At some time you're going to get in a rut, seem like nothing you do works out right. And sometimes it just seems like you just don't have the wherewithal or the will to do anything. That sometimes you act like you're punch drunk. You're just wading through life, just doing time day in and day out, looking at non-discriminatory television, anything that's on, just looking. And depressed, feeling powerless, feeling useless, and bored. What do you do? How do you get yourself out of a rut? How do you, when you know you can do more than what you've been doing and you're not doing it and you're discontent with where you are, you get angry at yourself. How do you get out of that rut? How do you motivate yourself? One of the things that we must do is that we must be involved in working on achieving self-mastery. You must work on yourself continuously. Never be satisfied with yourself. Always know that as you invest the effort and time on you, that's the greatest ability that human beings have above animals. See, a dog can't be anything but a dog. Tree can't be anything but a tree. Human being, you've got unlimited potential. You can put effort on you, and by concentrating on you and developing you, you can transform your life wherever you are right now. So you want to work on yourself. You want to read books that inspire you and motivate you. You want to listen to tapes over and over and over again. And I suggest that you listen to tapes when you first get up in the morning. You want to control the spirit of your day. When you first wake up in the morning, your mind is operating at 10.5 wave cycles per second. That's when the subconscious mind is most impressionable. Whatever you hear in the first 20 minutes when you wake up, that will affect the spirit of your day. When you listen to tapes, listen with relaxed belief. Believing that this can happen for you. And by listen to them over and over and over again, and you will get a breakthrough. You can listen to the same tape for months, and all of a sudden you hear something you never heard before. It have a special meaning for you. Or read the same book over again, and you find some special insight. You said, I can't believe I didn't see that the first time. So you want to be involved in developing yourself. Most people won't do that. Most people won't take that kind of effort and invest that kind of energy in themselves, because they will fall prey to that conversation within. Oh, don't do that. You don't have time. You're too busy. You're too caught up in the rat race. Most people won't do that. Well, they won't take time to go to lectures. They won't take time to go to seminars. They won't take time to go to classes to improve themselves. And as you continue to work on yourself, you will begin to expand your vision of yourself. You begin to work towards self-mastery, and you will begin to see it reflect itself in all the dimensions of your life, your mental life, your physical life, your social life, in your relationships, your monetary life. So concentrate on developing yourself, because if you don't, I guarantee you that you will make a settlement, and most people have, and most of us already have. What kind of settlement have you made with your life? Many of us are making in-life settlement. We're settling for less than what we actually deserve. We don't feel good about it, but we make it work in our minds. We'll come up with some kind of excuse to make it all right. What kind of settlement have you made with your life? Many of us settle for less than what we want out of relationships because we don't have the courage to change them. The next thing is, In order to begin to find some keys to self-motivation to drive yourself, in addition to working on yourself, and as you work on yourself, you feel good about yourself, and as you feel better about yourself, you treat yourself differently, develop a health plan. See, you can't feel well and do well if you don't have good health. You can't perform if you don't have your health. Your health is valuable. Develop a health plan. A plan that you will follow, because this is the only vehicle that you have to carry you through this experience called life. And you want to take good care of it because you love you enough. You care enough about you. And that's not easy. It is not easy having a health plan and sticking to it. But you're worth it doing it again and again and again. Next thing is, as you take care of yourself, the next key is keys to motivation, to self-motivation. You want to live life with energy and passion. You want to make a conscious effort to be lively. See, in life, you either saying hello or goodbye. You either on the way or in the way. You want to be happy. You got a lot to be thankful for. But you watch some of the faces around you every day. And I tell you, some of these faces, they will put you in a depressed state of mind. So you want to avoid these kind of faces. When you see them coming, turn your head. The things that you say to yourself, you want to watch them. And in watching them, you want to take charge. So you've got to learn to stand up to yourself inside yourself. And short circuit, override that conversation that's always going on. 85% of what that conversation will tell you is negative. It's negative. It will tell you you're tired when you really are not tired. It will tell you you can't do it. It will fill you with fear. So you've got to watch that conversation. And when you find it going on, you've got to stand up to it and say, I'm going to do this anyhow. I'm afraid, but I'm afraid not to do it. And I'm not going to let you stop me. The biggest challenge that you will have in life is you. There's an old African proverb that says, if there's no enemy within, the enemy outside can do us no harm. The next thing that is a key to self-motivation is that you've got to ask yourself, what do I want out of life? What do you want out of life? What do you want out of a job? What do you want out of a career? What do you want out of a relationship? What do you want? What gives you your life? How will you know when you got it? What will make you happy? You need to know. You need to start asking yourself some questions. What do I really, really, truly want? You need to be exact about that. Don't be vague. Oh, I just want to be happy. That's too vague. What will make you happy? How will you know when you got it? Zero in on it. Be exact. Be specific. And as you do that, that will stimulate that superconscious mind or the reticular activating system of your mind that will begin to find those things, to identify with it. And once you begin to determine that which you want, take the time to write it down. Don't just think about it. Write it down. That is a subjective process that engages the subconscious mind. Write it down. Once you write it down, read it 3 times a day, morning, noon, and night. Why is that important? Because what it will do, it will cause you to focus. It will cause you to concentrate. When that other conversation is going on telling you what you cannot do, telling you all of the impossibilities and all of the obstacles, your concentrating will begin to create a larger vision within yourself, and you start looking for and seeing some new opportunities. You start creating some openings for yourself. As you begin to read that every day, day in and day out, that will make you focus. That will discipline your thinking. And you'll get all kind of creative ideas. As I talk to you right now, being involved in this immersion process, you're going to create some openings for yourself. You're going to get some ideas. You're going to feel your adrenaline flowing, and you're going to think about something, some idea you had. You say, I want to go back, and I'm going to look at that again from a different vantage point, not from the level of the problem or the obstacles that I encountered, but from a higher vantage point. Because what you will begin to see and to know as I talk to the higher consciousness within you, that you are powerful, that you are a miracle worker. And that inner conversation has conditioned you to believe that you are not. And as you begin to discover the truth of who you are, whatever challenge that you're facing in life, and if you're living, you're facing some challenge, you'll begin to know that you're powerful and that you're a miracle maker.
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I've enjoyed convincing you that you're nothing, you're never going to be nothing, you came from nothing, and you'll never get out. You'll never be loved. You'll never be happy. You'll never be blessed. You'll never be free. You'll never get yourself together. You will never be nothing. I've enjoyed attacking him. As long as you stay over there and this stays over here, everything will be all right. But the moment you try to break away from where you came from and take over new territory, that's when all hell breaks loose in your life.

devil isn't interested in you. He's interested in your territory. He's interested in your region. He's after your turf. He's after your stuff. There's something that you have that he wants, and he doesn't care about you. He says, I can use her. I can use a pig. I can use a goat. I can use a dog. I can use her sister. I can use his brother. I can use somebody close to them. It sounds like somebody else in here has had some lying voices whispering in your ear, telling you what you can't do and what you can't be and what you can't have. And if you don't do it with me, it can't be done. The devil is a lie. You need to abort every voice that says you can't do it, you can't have it, you can't be it, you'll never get up, you'll never survive. The devil is a lie. Abort that thing. Push it out. Oh, it ain't gonna be no Holyfield fight dancing around. Oh, no, I'm gonna bite you. I'm gonna kick you in your eye. I'll fight like a wild animal. I didn't come this far to let you take my stuff. You have accepted some things as normal and adjusted your way of life to accommodate something that was never meant to be. If you don't possess what's yours, the enemy will possess your land. See, when you start running from one thing, you're gonna keep running from everything. That's why you need to stop running and face whatever you gotta face and deal with whatever you gotta deal with. Because if you run from Pharaoh, you're gonna run from the serpent, you're gonna run from love, you're gonna run from life, you're gonna run from responsibility, you're gonna run. When are you gonna stop running? This is a marching legion of enemies that are coming against you to bring you down. You think I'm gonna roll over and play dead while you take over my stuff? The devil is a lie. I will fight you. I don't mean no fancy fight. I mean I'll claw and kick and scratch and bite your nose. I'll fight you. When he got through messing with your daddy, now he's gonna mess with you. When he got through messing up your sister, now he's after you. But I came to serve notice on the devil today. It stops right here. I'm going to fight for the territory. Somebody who's in a fight, give God a praise right now. And as long as you were a spectator, the devil was all right with that. But the moment you start raising your head and worshiping God,

You gotta hear this. You mean you just gonna sit there and let the enemy take your stuff? You do recognize you're in a fight. See, because most church people don't know that they're in a fight. They've been saved, but their mentality is so carnal that they just think stuff happens. Nothing just happens. Everything came from somewhere. Everything had a genesis. Everything had a beginning. It didn't just happen. The thing was sent against you. It was sent against you. I don't care what the doctor says, what the nurse says, what the bookkeeper says. I don't care what you read in the Wall Street Journal about the economy. The devil is a lie. That spirit was sent. And you sitting up here with your dressed up self acting like, well, then whatever happens, happens. The devil is a lie. The devil is a lie. You have accepted some things as normal and adjusted your way of life to accommodate something that was never meant to be. You mean you just gonna sit there and let the enemy take your stuff, take your life, take your family, take your son, take your daughter, take your grandkids? You just gonna lay back and let him have your job, have your influence, have your business? You just gonna hand it over without a fight? You're not going to fight or nothing. You're not going to do spiritual warfare. You're not going to fight in the spirit. You're not going to go into the end. You're just going to let him have your territory. You better fight for your territory. I don't care what it is, your legs, your arms, your toes, your kids, your company, your finances. I don't care what it is. You got to fight for your territory. You have to fight to keep your eyesight. You have to fight to keep your energy. You have to fight to keep your movement. I mean, you have to fight for stuff that you used to take for granted. My God, do you hear what I'm saying to you? I say, I will fight. Don't you think for 1 minute that I won't fight. Don't you think I won't fight. Just because I'm 12 don't mean I won't fight. David was a boy when he killed Goliath. Don't let the fat fool you. I'm fat, but I'll fight. I'm gray-headed, but I'll fight. I'm a woman, but I'll fight. I'm an old man, but I'll fight you right now. Oh my God, I mean I'll fight you right now. Don't give your territory over to the enemy. Now, in order to have territory, you have to have ownership. And the problem with you is that you might own territory that you don't even realize. That God has given you certain things up under your auspices and up under your authority that you've got to be prepared to fight for. Oh, y'all don't hear what I'm saying? And you're waiting, and you're waiting, and you're waiting, and you're waiting tired. Does anybody know what it's like to be tired? Trying to hold your head up, but you're tired. Trying to be tough, but you're tired. And one by one by one by one by one by one by one by one by one, they all went to sleep. Not just the foolish.

0: granted it be, praise the Lord, and tired, and nobody knows that you are tired. Some of you don't understand why you are so tired right now, but you don't realize you're just counting your workload from what is happening right now. But you have to remember that the oil started burning when you started hoping. It didn't just start when you started doing. It started when you started believing something is about to happen in my life. I'm going to get up. I'm going to go forward. I'm going to get out of it. And all of a sudden, the oil is burning. You have to burn some oil to be able to wait. The Bible said, they that wait upon the Lord shall renew their strength. They shall mount upon wings like eagles. They shall run and not be weary. They shall walk and not faint. You have to be tough to wait. You have to be tough to work all day and go to school at night. You have to be tough to take two part-time jobs and put them together and try to make it do. Oh, y'all don't understand what I'm talking about. You have to be tough to start a service in a storefront with two members and the bills are higher than you got. You have to be tough. Is there anybody in here that's gone through a tough time in your life and you were waiting on a breakthrough to occur in your life? Yeah. Same place. They all were waiting. They all went to sleep. You couldn't tell who was wise and who was foolish until the cry was made. The thing you've been waiting on is coming. How you react to challenges tells whether you are wise or foolish. And you will never completely be healed or whole until you change the voice inside of your own head.
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0: One of the things I have realized, and many of us have, that if you want something out of life, if you want to change yourself, if you want to acquire something, if there's some goal that you want to reach, that is really not easy, as some people will make us feel. That living your dream, changing your behaviors, overcoming negative habits, it's challenging. It's hard. That living alone is just very difficult. And once we begin to come to grips with the fact that living is difficult, always something, you will never ever have a problem-free moment in life. Many of us never realize our greatness because we become sidetracked by secondary activity. We spread ourselves too thin, don't know how to say no, and we find ourselves doing all kinds of things and never ever have time to do those things that we need to do to work on ourselves. And then there goes a second, there goes another second, there goes another second, and we can't stop and hold time. And before you know it, you wake up one day and you're behind on your dreams and your bills.
1: You have till midnight to dump out all jealousy, all pettiness, all unforgiveness, all strife, all malice, all confusion, all blaming other people for your mistake. You got till midnight to get rid of every poison that's hindering you. Woe be unto you if you go into another year and waste another year with the old mentality while somebody's in the hospital begging God for the opportunity that you have right now. You better step into this moment.
2: Don't just talk about your grind. Don't just talk about how much you're this and that. Show me. So when you're challenged by life, what are you going to do? When you feel like you're at your lowest point in life, will you throw in the towel? Or will you make the move to make it?
0: Deciding that you're going to focus to develop your skills. The guy was the new owner of a team. A baseball team that was in the basement of the league when he took it over. He went to the pitcher and he said, "What is your best throw?" He said, "Well, I got a good curveball and I've got a good fastball." And he went on talking about his different throws. He said, "But tell me this, what is your best throw?" He thought for a moment. He said, "I've got a good fastball." He said, "That's all I want you to work on. Nothing else. Just develop your fastball." The next year, they went to the World Series. Most people don't know where their fastball is. Most people go through life never discovering what their talents are. Most people never develop their talents. They have skills and abilities, but if you don't nurture them, if you don't develop them, they will never serve you. Your gifts can take you many places if you develop your gifts. Most of us don't like to do those things that come easy to us. You have something that you brought to the universe, and that if you decide that my life deserves my developing this, what I do well, and becoming the best at it, and mastering myself, and seeing what I have within me, if you decide to drop your buckets where you are and develop your gifts, I grant you, you'll never ever be without. I grant you that your gifts will take you places that will literally amaze you. I grant you that if you begin to work to develop your gifts, you'll develop a strong sense of happiness. You'll get a larger vision of yourself, because part of beginning to get a larger vision of yourself, all of us need some area of our lives where we can have a feeling of competence. That you eat and sleep that, and that you do that, you do that, you know this. So you've got to work on it. When other folk are having a good time, you've got to have the strength of character to concentrate, to read, to digest information. If you decide in any particular area that you're concerned about to make a conscious, deliberate, determined effort to read one book a month in that area, in 5 years, you'll be among the top 5% experts in the world. If you decide that area that you love, that you are going to master that particular area. In this era of accelerated change, overwhelming complexity, and tremendous competition, as you begin to develop and expand your skills and your talents and your vision of yourself, you will always be in control of your destiny. The next thing is, whatever it is that you want to do, you want to do it massively. Decide that you're going to push yourself. Most people won't do that. Most people give up on themselves easily. You know, the human spirit is powerful. There's nothing as powerful. It's hard to kill the human spirit. The power to hold on in spite of everything, the power to endure. This is the winner's quality. The hunger, the ability to face defeat again and again without giving up. This is a winner's quality. You have that quality within you. When you're hungry, you don't care about the facts. You don't care about the odds. There's greatness in you. And you've got to learn how to tune out the critics outside and the critic inside. I'm going to do this. I'm going to harness my will. And I'm not going to let anything stop me. I deserve this. If you want something, you have got to be relentless. You've got to learn how to become resourceful. You've got to learn how to become creative. When crises strike in your life, and in the Chinese language, crises mean danger, but it also means opportunity. And this is an opportunity for you to grow. And you've got to be so relentless. Regardless of what comes down the pike, that you're always looking for a way to get over, always looking for a way that you can break through, always looking for a way that you can win, always looking for a way that you can strike a telling blow. Live your life with passion, with some drive. And so if you don't have any fire, you know, you've got to watch the people, the relationships that you develop. Have people of kindred mindsets. If you're around folk who are dead and negative all the time, they will affect you. You want people that are around you that have smiles on their faces, looking good. You've got to watch your countenance, watch your face. Have an uplifted expression. Watch your body posture. All of these things affect you psychically. You are unstoppable. And because you are unstoppable, because you've got power that you haven't even begun to use yet, you owe it to yourself to release your brakes. How many of you have had the experience of pulling out of your driveway and you mashed on the accelerator and the car was just going, and couldn't move, and you mashed harder and it couldn't move, and then you discovered you had your emergency brakes on, and then you release those emergency brakes and it goes, choo! Have you ever had that experience before? Most of us go through life with our brakes on, holding back, not giving all that we have, not sharing all of ourselves. Most of us go to our graves still holding on rather than releasing it. What are some of those things that keep us from releasing it? Because of past experiences, past defeats, past pain. That if my speech tonight doesn't work, it doesn't mean that I'm a bad speaker. It means that what I did didn't work tonight. And I've got to separate what I do from who I am. And don't give up on yourself. Don't throw the towel in so quickly. Many people give up on the 1 yard line. Life is not just that simple. It's not that cut and dry. And that's why most people never realize their personal greatness, because they're casual about life. And when you are casual about life, you will end up a casualty. Life is serious business. So I encourage you to be persistent, to not decide that I've done the best I can. I guess I just can't have it. Don't make that decision. See, the last chapter to your life has not been written yet, and it doesn't matter about what happened yesterday. It doesn't matter about the things that you've done that you feel guilty about. If you wouldn't do it today, you're convicting an innocent person. You've been reborn to a new state of consciousness. Start working and developing yourself now, and prepare yourself for what it is that you want, because you expect to get it. And when the disc jockeys were in the control room, I would go in and watch them and develop a trust level, and they would let me stay, and I would watch and observe them working the controls. When you want something out of life, don't worry about how you're going to get it. How is none of your business. The most difficult thing it is to hold the vision. It's to hold the vision. You want to be persistent about what it is that you want to achieve. All I know is that it exists, and it becomes available only when a man or a woman is in that state of mind in which he or she knows exactly what he or she wants and is fully determined not to quit until they find it.
3: Rise and shine.
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4: 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This is Youth Music Express, where dreams come alive, man. I'm your host, Azzy the Last, and we are here to give you the best of the best in youth music right here. 3 hours of awesome music all the way from 12 to the hour of 3. We do this week in, week out right here on Kofifi FM. It's all about youth music. If the youth are making it, we are playing it 100% of the time. We started you off today with a special track. This one is Boulevard of Dreams from Dano. Straight after that, we had On the Rocks. This one is featuring Zuido. Hey, man, we got great music coming up for you. And I have a special, special, special guest coming up for you. Around the hour of 1, I have someone special that I need to introduce you to. So let's keep it going. Wherever you are, whatever you're doing, don't touch that dial. I got more great music coming up for you. Next up, we have Booyah. This one is from PNM 1505. It's featuring Figgy Styles. Straight after that, we'll get Funky 84 Avenue. This one is called Shwele. It's featuring Tuso Wasimbini. Let's go. If you love music, you know where you need to be.
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Yep. Right there, man. Teets Nqadu, Jack Music, Tyler Chief, Malin Gandhi coming through with an absolute banger right there called Tata. Just before that, we had Funky 84 Avenue. The track is called Shwele. This one is featuring Tuso Wasimbini. And we started you off with Buya. This one is from PNM 1505. It is featuring Figgy Styles. If you're just tuning in, this is Youth Music Express right here on your lovely station, Kofifi FM. Hey, man, 20 minutes to one. We are in it for the long haul, man. We got great music coming up for you. I have a very, very, very special guest that I have lined up for you. So I think if you're keen on hearing who we have in store for you today, trust me, just stay in. We have it at the hour of one. So just 20 minutes to go. Just stay patient with me. Trust me, this is going to be worth the wait, man. On that note, though, we're going to keep it pushing with the music right now. I have Ungankhaleli coming up next. Straight after that, we have Luigi Anywhere. This one is called South A, an absolute smash hit right there. And we're going to end it off with Jimmy Yeager, who is coming through with a track called Abantu. Wherever you are, whatever you're doing, do not touch that dial. I'm going to be with you in a moment.

0: Yeah, yeah, yeah. Mabajaiva bantu, man. Yo, Jimmy Yeager coming through with an absolutely awesome smash hit right there. That one is Abantu. Just before that, we had Luigi Anywhere. This one is called South R. And we started you off with Ungangikhaleli, man. It's all about youth music right here. I tell you, week in, week out, man. If the youth are making it, we are playing it 100% of the time. All the tracks you hear are 100% local. These are your brothers, your sisters, the people around you, man. So we need to show them love and take them to the next level, man. So on that note, man, I have been promising you that we are going to have a very, very special guest in studio today. I lied. Not in studio. We are going to be talking over the phone. My sister is from KZN, so we're going to have a telephonic interview with her. I will be introducing her very shortly, but you know what, man? It's all about music here, so I'm going to let the music start us off. This is going to be our introduction right here. The track is called Maye. This one is featuring DJ Yamza, and it is by Gog Sangweni. So yeah, man, if you guys are ready, let's get into it. I'm telling you, this is going to be an absolute, absolute moment. Wherever you are, whatever you're doing, do not touch that dial. I'll be with you in a moment. Let's go.
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Yes. Back at it once again. You know what it is, man. It's Youth Music Express, and that was an absolute masterpiece right there. Ugog Sangweni, guys. And as I promised, guys, I always keep my promises. I never lie to you. I have her on the line right now. Let me tell you what is up. Today, we are joined by an extraordinary, multi-talented woman whose journey has been through music, spirituality, creativity. She's touched on youth development. She's a vocalist, a songwriter, a poet, an author, an actress, a wall art designer, and the founder of Siyathokoza Entertainment. Guys, please help me welcome Gog Sangweni.

0: leligama lokuba ugogo sangweni.
1: Yo, hey, joined in studio, the legend herself. Mama, please tell me, how did growing up around Freyheit shape your artistry and identity in that regard?
0: Hey, growing up around Freyheit in the Makai, isn't a ningi, asiboni, but growing up.
1: Yeah, but I'm not sure. Have we lost you? Are you still there? Okay, just a moment, guys. I will get her back on the line with us just in a moment. What I'll do in the moment, we will quickly hit up another track while we get Ugog Sangweni back on the line. Wherever you are, whatever you're doing, do not touch that dial. I'll be with you in a moment.

0: Yeah. Back at it. You know what it is, man. Azzy the Last right here. Just need to apologize for a little bit of technical difficulty that we had losing Kok Sangweni on the line. But we do have her back on the line. And we're going to keep it pushing. You know what? We got to keep it pushing, man. So Kok Sangweni, we were still getting into it. We were asking, how did growing up around the Vryheid area shape your artistry?
1: Ukhula ke around the

0: Friday, Friday indawo thina sikhule ngasemakhaya, not the Friday drop-in. 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So kungishephe kakhulu ukukhulela Friday in a good way.
1: Yeah. So it's basically helped build that level of determination that you have.
0: Yes, of course.
1: Wow. You know, as far as just the introduction, you are many things. You are one person, but you are many things. And like, I'm really shocked. So you have qualifications in analytical chemistry and engineering. How did you move from that world into a professional creative career? That's not something that's very common, and I just like to understand how did this happen?
0: It happened because umuntu uyiplanela impilo yakhe, then noNkulunkulu naye amplanela impilo yakhe umuntu nabakubo.
1: Yeah.
0: Ngoba kukhanga empilweni kwenzeka izinto ongakazi uyitshela ukuthi zingahle zenzeke.
1: Yeah.
0: Like ukuba nje kumusic industry ngaze ngiyitshele ngisakhula ukuthi I can be artist one of the days. Yeah. But ngahamba ngafunda, ngaba nama qualifications, ngasebenza, then all of a sudden now umculo kumina uyigift.
1: Yes.
0: So mase kufika le gift then nayo sekumele ukuthi ke manje ngiyattend nayo. So kusho ukuthi nje ukunaka ne gift ophiwe yona ukuthi inorishe nayo uNkulunkulu into akupha yona athi mina bakini kuyinake nayo.
1: Yebo, guys, so if you're listening in, lalela, if you have a gift, ngicela uyi-attend leyo gift, uyi-attend. Please give it that attention that it needs so that it can flourish just as Gok Sangweni has flourished within her career. So everything she's touching is turning to gold. Yo. Okay, so we've touched into a little bit of your academic life, right? And we have already mentioned that there are many sides of Gok Sangweni. So you describe yourself as having an ancestral calling. When did you first become aware of that journey, Mama?
0: Hey, since I was growing up, although I understand ukuthi about inland, because I used to see izinto engakwenzeki.
1: Yeah.
0: I used to pray for abantu beninkinga then baphile. Kube nalokho nje umuntu mangibona ukuthi unenkinga phambi kwami kwana nti mbeka izandla umthandazele then useba right. Kodwa ngazi ukuthi lento imayelana nani.
1: Yeah.
0: Then ke lento isiqala ukuyiveza ngabo 2021 kanje sekuba serious ke manje sengikwazi nokukonnecta kahle nabantu abadala ngikhulume nabo nje ngaze ngaya ku initiation ngoye 2022.
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0: 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Ngo year 2022 ilapho ke engikwazile ukuthi ngi-accept fully lento ngikwazi ukuyi-attend full time from year 2022.
1: Wow. So God ikhona nje ukuthi bekumele nawe uyi-attend kahle uyi-understand ukuthi what is this and how am I going to express it?
0: Yes, into engakhula nje ikhona ukuthi ngangayi ezinye izinto ziyenzeka ungayi understand ukuthi yini kwenzakalani kahle.
1: No, no, that is absolutely beautiful. So spirituality is a big part of your identity, right? So then how does this spirituality then influence your music? Because I feel like all these things always connect at the end of the day.
0: Hayi, they do connect. Uyabona nje i spirituality journey yami ne music journey into ehambiselanayo. Because even music lona, it was a gift from abantu abadala after accepting i calling yabo. Then they also gave me music. But you will sing. Khani uzokwazi ukuthi uphilise abantu even through umusic, because abanye abantu abadinga amakhambi nokukhulekelwa nani, badinga ukulalela umusic then baphile.
1: Wow. Wow. You know, one thing that's also very beautiful about music is that its influence will always outlive us. So, when we are no longer on this earth, the music remains. So if that message can still touch lives, I think that is very, very powerful. So you've chosen a wonderful medium to express the gifts that you've been given. Wow. And, you know, when we started off, right, you mentioned that you are a multi-genre artist. So you've moved between gospel, gom, Afro house, and Maskandi. Why so many genres?
0: Because I understand ukuthi abantu bathanda inhlobo zomculo ohlukene. So kumele kube naloyo naloyo othanda ukuthili naye akuthola abe nalo ukuthi noma mina ngithanda this then nabi naye angabi left a behind ayithole lento ayifunayo. So wonke umuntu aneliseke.
1: You're leaving no one behind.
0: Yes.
1: I love that. So clearly you've had quite an extensive career thus far, right? And within that you have released projects. I want to know a little bit about Livumi Lidlozi. What does this project mean to you?
0: Le project lena EP ethi Livumile Idlozi. Ngangisho ukuthi it's time kuvuma abantu abadala. So ukuthi understand ukuthi lento engiyenzayo ingoba ngithunywa abantu abadala kuvuma abantu abadala.
1: Yeah. Okay. So with the focus of our show, right, this is Youth Music Express. It's really all about uplifting the youth and helping them take their steps towards their dreams. We are helping abantu ukuthi ba-attende lamagifts abo. So as far as I can see, right, you've had your music played on major television networks. You've had it played on major music platforms. What has that journey been like trying to make this thing real and take those big steps?
0: Hey, le journey lena idinga perseverance ne consistency.
1: Yeah.
0: Ukuthi into oyenzayo uyenze ngisho ungakaboni ukuthi kahle kahle lento lena ilidela kuphi kahle kahle, but keep on pushing, keep on going. 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You've got no idea ukuthi even udinga izinto ey'soso, so where to go.
1: Oh. It
0: but then as bantu bebona ukuthi you are persistent ngento eyenzayo uyayithanda consistent, then uzokwenzeka kuyenzeka bayakusiza abantu indlela iqhubeke phambili.
1: Oh, that's beautiful. So guys, you must always remember, you need to believe in yourself more than you are expecting other people to believe in you. You can clearly see that you need to be the driving force of whatever steps you need to take. People will help you along the way, but you need to be ready to stand up for yourself and hold your dream dear to you. Hey, yeah. So clearly from the interaction that we've had, from all the things that you've done thus far, it's very clear that helping people is a very important part of your mission. I want to know why you feel developing and helping young people's talent is so important to you.
0: Because I understand ukuthi mawufika especially endimeni yomculo uyafika clueless. I understand ukuthi leyo nto le injani, how does it feel. And mina ke sengithe ukukhula, then imagine ke abantu abasebancane,
1: yeah,
0: abangakaqondi even kahle nangempilo, but then they've got this dream or abafuna ukuyenza yo music, but then they are clueless. So leyo nto ke le yangithinta kanjalo ukuthi no, I have to ukuthi ngisize abantu abasebasha, even just ukubanikeza nje ama ideas kodwa bayafona, okay gogo ngenza kanjani, abantu ngibanikeze lezo step by step bakwazi ukuthi baqhube, okay ukuthi kwenziwa kanje ukuthi, because leyo nto iyamsiza umuntu abe nolwazi ukuthi how to go about ngento le afuna ukuyenza, ayenze ngendlela iright.
1: Yo, absolutely awesome. Yabo, so leyo site yakho ye academics yabona ukuthi yasiza ngizukhuluma nge research. Yabo igama elisirasi leyo research. Guys, you must research, guys. You cannot move forward without information. You need to be informed about every little step that you are taking. I think it's a very big part of the journey. And you can hear it right here. Okoksangwini has said it herself. We have a chemical engineer right here telling you that you must understand what you need to do. So, Okoksangwini, what is next for Okoksangwini and Siyathokoza Entertainment? What's coming up? What can we be expecting? What are your big plans coming up?
0: The plan right now, I'm busy preparing for the album that will be released early next year. Mm. So Koko busy preparing for the album, and recently nje usanda khipha ke nane hit futhi ikorobela by Okoksangwini. So Koko nje busy uyasebenza ukuthi abantu bekwazi ukuthi bajabule.
1: Aw, wow, wow. Sine hit ikorobela. Aw, yes. Oh, okay. Mina la a Youth Music Express. Into engithandayo ukudlala ama exclusive ngithi lalela guys, I have something hot for you. I have something special for you. Ngicela nje ithuba lokudlala le ngoma, please. Ngiba bless abantu.
0: Ay, ba bless.
1: Ay, kushuthi nje sesizon blessa ke. If you have been waiting, we are going to get to the heat right now. But before I let Okoksangwini go and we get back into the music, what we do here generally, I always give a little bit of a platform for artists to advise our younger generation that is coming up. This is a youth show for young artists who want to make it in the actual industry. What words of wisdom would you be able to leave with our listeners today?
0: Engathanda nje ukukushiya ne youth namhlanje ukuthi abafunde. Abafunde, ungaba ne nesiphiwo ukwazi ukucula, ube nesifiso sokuba umculi, but that doesn't mean ukuthi musa ukufunda. Funda, ukufunda kwenza ukuthi ukwazi ukuthi understand even a business side of music. Yeah. 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
1: Oh, Okoksangwini, it's been an absolute honor having you on the show today. I'm looking forward to more releases from you. I'm looking forward to seeing you again. You've mentioned coming through to Johannesburg at some point, and I am waiting for you. I need you right here in front of me, and I want your commitment to say if you land in Johannesburg, Kofifi FM will have you in studio. Lalela, this show is recorded. Sina ama lawyer, sina yonke into. I need a commitment.
0: I do commit. I commit myself.
1: There you have it, guys. Okoksangwini, thank you so much for blessing us today, and we will keep your music in rotation. We are going to make sure that we keep growing together. Thank you so much for coming through to the show, and we are going to be blessing everyone with Ikorobela by Okoksangwini. Asibonge, guys. Let's get into the music. Yes, mama.
0: Thank you so much.
1: Asibonge, mama. Bye-bye.
0: Bye.

0: 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Where dreams come alive. With Azzy the Last as your guide.
1: Yeah. Back at it once again right here on your lovely station, Kofifi FM. This is Youth Music Express, and I'm your host, Azzy the Last. It's all about youth music right here. If the youth are making it, we are playing it 100% of the time. 25 minutes to 2 right here on your lovely station. Today is the 26th of September, and we're going to keep rocking. You know what it is, man. It's all about youth music, so we are going to keep it pushing. More music on the way, so if you're looking forward to that, I got you. Trust me, I got you. Just before that, though, you know what we got to do. We got to keep the lights on. So let's keep it pushing. Wherever you are, whatever you're doing, do not touch that dial. I'll be with you in a moment.
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1: 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I'm your host, Azzy the Last. Hey, man, it is 19 minutes to 2. Right now, on this day, the 26th of September, 2026, it's all about youth music. If the youth are making it, we are playing it 100% of the time. That right there was Kaibo coming through with 5512. The track is featuring Tira. Hey, we're going to keep it pushing, man. I need to make sure that these lights stay on. If you want good music, I got more lined up for you. So wherever you are, whatever you're doing, don't touch that dial. But let's keep the lights on. So wherever you are, let's keep it pushing.
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0: Still keeping it pushing. You know what it is, man? That right there was Mikhail Jones coming through with Toxic Trends. If you're just tuning in, this is Youth Music Express. It's all about youth music. If the youth are making it, we are playing it 100% of the time. I tell you, this week in, week out, this isn't Amapiano Music Express. This isn't Hip Hop Music Express. This is Youth Music Express, man. So if the youth are making it, we are playing it. So we can't stick to one genre. We are about to switch it up, man. I want us to go into something a little bit more afro pop. We have Catch 22. This one is from The Last Letter. Straight after that, we have Mike Nash coming through with a track called Nokuda, and we will end it off with Mthokozi Sindaba coming through with a track called Incwadi Encane. I got something lined up for you. Let's keep it going. Let's keep it pushing.
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4: We all begin.

Incwadi encane, right there, man. Absolutely, absolutely awesome stuff. This one is from Thokozi Sindaba. Yo, a very powerful song with a powerful, powerful message. We're going to keep it pushing now. I've got a little bit of R&B lined up for you, you know, that trap soul type of vibe right there. We've got the first track coming up. This one is from Casey Young. It is featuring Daystar. It's called Too Fast. Straight after that, we have This Road. This one is from Azzy The Last. And we'll end it off with Make You Mine. This one is from Solace. Wherever you are, whatever you're doing, do not touch that dial. I promise you, I got more great music coming up for you.

KC Young blessing us with more amazing, amazing work right there, man. Yo, just before that, we had the Prince of Soul. This one is called From Me, and we started you off with Make You Mine by Solus. Hey, 22 minutes past 2, and we are keeping it pushing. It's all about youth music right here, man. And I have something special lined up for you. Next up, we have Sir November coming through with If I Ever. Right after that, we have Lovey. This one is from Oracy. And we'll end it off with Sir Primo and Orphic, the Prince of Soul. The track is called Sing About Me. Let's keep it going. Let's keep it pushing. I'll be with you in a moment.

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0: Yeah, back at it. You know what it is, man. That right there was Sir Primo and Orphic, the Prince of Soul. The track is called Sing About Me. If you're just tuning in, this is Kofifi FM right here on your lovely station. 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This is Youth Music Express, and I'm your host, Azzy The Last. It's all about youth music, and trust me, we got a lot of it lined up for you. Hey, if you're ready, you are ready. I got more in store for you. We got to switch it up. I tell you week in, week out that this isn't Amapiano Music Express. This isn't R&B Music Express. This is Youth Music Express. So if the youth are making it, we are playing it 100% of the time. And on that note, we're about to switch it up. It is time for some hip hop. It is 25 minutes to 3 on this lovely day, the 26th of September. It is quite crazy outside, and I want to make sure that I can manage that energy. I'm going to start you off with Ugulala. This one is from Sir November. Straight after that, we're going to keep it pushing with Suka, and then we're going to go to Four Nation. But you know what? We got to pay the bills. So stay tuned. I got more in store for you. Don't touch that dial. Let's go.
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ingane ingane zenu. I mean, you brought them to the world first, so don't ditch them like that. Just thandana ingane zenu, come on.

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2: Yeah, it's all about youth music right here, man. Four Nation coming through with Kumbula. If you're just tuning in, this is Youth Music Express right here on your lovely station, Kofifi FM 97.2. And I'm your host, Azzy, the last 11 minutes to three. So we're coming to the end of the show on this lovely day, the 26th of September, 2026. But you know what it is, man. I never disappoint. I've given you the best in music, but I want to keep it pushing. With the time I have left, I want us to turn up and keep the energy high. But you know what it is, man. Just stay with me a little bit. Couple of ads and then we're gonna get it going. You know what it is, man. Wherever you are, whatever you're doing, do not touch that dial. Let's keep it pushing.
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1: Hey man, if you have made it to this point in the show, you are a real one. I'm giving you a pat on the back right now. 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

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Gives you the strength to pay the price of life. And rewards you with a bit of fulfillment. 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

Put your hands together, yo, and give it to the Latin Casino Orchestra. Under the direction of Mr. Hammercy Kersey, Jonas Reigns, and Mr. Vince Montana, doing the horns and rhythm. 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
1: I can't even go outside to hang up clothes or go to the grocery store unless I see some of them out there pointing. Yeah, there she is. That's her. That's who? I ain't bothering nobody. I ain't done nothing. Wish they'd mind their own business. Everybody's talking. Yeah, I know you know me. But I wish they'd stop talking. Everybody's talking about. Yeah, me. I guess life is funny that way. Yeah, I understand everybody's that people are people me. And all that. But I just wonder.

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1: I sure am.
0: Well, you need to stop.

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And thank you for making this song sell over 1 million copies.

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1: What's your next move? 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Join the Gauteng Provincial Government on Tuesday, 29 September from 9 a.m. to 4 p.m. at Constitution Hill, the People's Park, Bramfontein. One place, endless opportunities. Vulamathuba. Opportunity.

0: 5,000 sexual offences were reported to the South African Police Service. That is 575 women who get sexually violated every day in South Africa. And these are only the reported cases.
1: Most of these cases, these women are raped and killed by their intimate partners, their brothers, fathers, uncles, and pastors.
0: Men, Majida, Owens, Maauti, we must do better. We have to do better.
1: Let's stop abusing women. Let's call out other men for abuse.
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Dis mos Saterdag 0833032794 is the number in the studio. Where you can hook up with me and let me know precisely what it is I should be playing in order to keep you company and or entertained, or maybe even just dancing. That's important. If there are any milestones that we need to take cognizance of and celebrate, please let me know. We will do that for you. Hopefully you had yourself a lekker, restful, chilled, relaxing Saturday. Did not go to work. Ni ek ni. You did not go to work. I went to work and I'm here right now. So once you see ingeskakel, signed in, tuned in, and come currently present, both mentally and physically. Some people, the same cannot be said about them, but we're not going to mention any names. Let's start by saying good evening to Mrs. Extreme, DJ Kelzo, DJ Kylo, Shastri and Stevie Potato. Good evening to Greg, Oom Brot, Auntie Ingrid, goeiemiddag mense. Good evening to Janice, Trish, Ida out in Corrie, the Fafi Queen, Renee and Corrie, Dr. and Mrs. Scheffner, Amanda, Camry. Good evening to Patrick and Shella. Hello, and Mandy B. and Van Rijnstorp. Good evening to Elaine, Belinda, Sharon in Roodepoort, Fred the Fireman in Roodepoort. Goeienaand mense. Hello to Charmaine, Cello, Lyle and Lamise in Noordgezicht. Good evening to Bishop, Connie and Neville, Hamilton in North Carolina. Good evening. Good evening to Angel M. Hello to Stacy, Boy in Albertstraat, Clyde, Helene in Victoria, British Columbia. Good afternoon. Nazia, goeienaand. Good evening to Auntie Mary LaRue, out there, from deep within the naughty corner. Good evening to Josh, Bernie, Peppy, and Adam. Goeienaand and Robin and Bianca. I do believe Bianca could be on her way to Johannesburg or is currently in Johannesburg. We'll find out a little later. Good evening to the Teddy Bear. Hello to Mr. and Mrs. Bailey. Good evening to Heather Fortin, Durrell, Lizanne, Kian and Nia Fortin. That's the entire Fortin. I'm sure there's more Fortin clan people out there, but those are the ones that's of significance to the show. Iemand gaan nou sê, we are all significant. Wat praat jy? But that's all right. Hulle kan maar vorentoe kom. Stap uit. Laat ons sien. Good evening to Aline, Elena, Aiden and Aviana out there in Rivoli. And a very good evening to all of you silent listeners, including some of the other members of the Fortin clan. Let's not start looking for fights on a Saturday night. Let's just keep it chilled, relaxed. And this is the place where we exercise restraint and we just dance the night away. 0833032794 is the number in the studio. You can tell me precisely what it is I should be adding to this playlist to make your night for you all that much more special. The last Saturday of September. Let us make it count, the 26th. Volgende Saturday is October

21 degrees in Johannesburg, dropping to a low of 13 overnight. 21 in Columbus, the cellar temperature, dropping to a low of 9. 25 in North Carolina, dropping to a low of 11. 18 in Munich, dropping to a low of 8. 21 in Port Shepston, dropping to a low of 19. And currently, pouring with rain. 16 in Van Rensdorp and remaining at that temperature. For the moment, we don't see any variations in the temperature unless Mandy B tunes in and lets us know what's potting. We continue with the music until we hear from her. We assume that the temperature remains as is, as if that is important. That is glad nie belangrijk. It's just information, you know, for you to know, FYI. But what's important is we can turn it up. We can turn the heat up for anyone, musically speaking. Stay tuned. Let's continue with the music. I will get to all of your messages after this. This is The Extreme Junction. And this is DJ Extreme. And this is Mark Alex.

083-303-2794 is the number in the studio where you can hook up with me via WhatsApp, text only, and let me know what it is I should be adding to the skit playlist for tonight. 21 minutes past 8. You're on Extreme Junction. We're here to hang out until 12. The Fafi Queen says, good evening, Extreme. Just signing the register. Please play Teenage Love Affair and Unthinkable by Alicia Keys. Thank you, the Fafi Queen. Fafi Queen, welcome, welcome. Blame to Sini Siso. Raquel says, good evening. Hello, Raquel. And a shout out to Raquel from all of us. Angel M. Vroeg in die huis vanand. Somewhere before the show, 7 minutes to 8. She says, happy Saturday to you, DJ Extreme, and all tuned in. Please, may I request these tracks, Just an Illusion, Jerome and Jasmine. Give me a sign, DJ Night Affair. What do I do? Soulful Jazzy Reworks at the Soul Kitchen. After Party, Coffee Brown. The Cover Girls, Wishing on a Star. After All is Said and Done, O.C. Smith. Love times three. Choose any four. Wink, wink. Thank you lots and lots. And Rosa and Rosa and Rosa wat saamkom. Angel M, to you too. And yes, we'll choose any three or four, or maybe we just choose all of them. How about that? All six. Would that be in order, ma'am? Please confirm. Please confirm. We're looking forward to, we're looking forward to your confirmation so that we know what to proceed with. But you know how we roll on the show? We just do what we can. And we play everything that we can, given that we've got time in which to do that. This song is doing the rounds. And it's a lekker skit Zumba number. Blair Geskakel.

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As it so begin, dan is het net te lekker. And there's, you've got to suppress all the temptation. I've got to suppress all the temptation to just keep going, gooi them in one after the other. Maar laat ons net kalmeer, back down. Laat ons net kalmeer. En die boodskappe is doen. Ida says, good evening DJ Extreme and all the Coffee Fee listeners. Ida from Corrie, no request. We'll just be listening to the music. That's all in order, Ida. All in order. Bishop is the year, I say non DJ. En mevrouw Extreme, on broad Coffee Fee Landers and crew, speel for ons, Killing Me Softly with his song, and No Woman, No Cry, van die Fugees, gevolg met Don't Make Me Over, and Walk On By, van Sibyl. Thank you, Bishop. Yeah, okay, Bishop. Ons sal so maak vir u. 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

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Ek wil nie die hoor nie, Fafi Queen, is jy daar? Bunny says, okay. So the secret's out. We'd like to wish her sister Amber a speedy recovery. This is Bianca's sister. A speedy recovery. And yes, that's all we're going to say because the last sentence ends with no one spill the beans. So it's going to net our loss just in case, Bernie. Just in case. You never know. Stacy says, Extreme, please play Jerusalem, Master KG, Now Till Forever. Song by Kirk Whalum. Lady Love, Lou Rawls, and Beat Them All, Andrew Cly. Okay, Stacy. Excellent. Okay, and Stacy said some of the artists. I never get the pronunciation correct. Sometimes I think the spelling might be a problem, Stacy.

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3: 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Where it all began.

Mr. Lou Rawls with Lady Love. Welcome back. This is Coffee with FM and this is DJ Extreme, helping you make it through until 12 tonight. It's Saturday, the 26th of September, the last Saturday for the month of September. Pepe's here. Pepe. That's not a name you hear me say often. Pepe's in the house. Salted Bernie. Pepe's here. He says, good evening, Mrs. and Mr. Extreme and all fellow junctioneers. Please can I request Feel So Good, Chuck Mangione and Akadis Buta Gami. Okay, okay, Pepe. As ek sê, dan moet julle weet wat gaan deur my kop. Julle sal nooit verstaan nie. Renee says, naand meneer H en Extremis. Had an exhausting day. My moeg is moeg. Dank je, Fafi Queen, voor Alicia Keys. Okay, namens die Fafi Queen, is een plezier. Maar wat wil jij luister vanavond? René, en waarom is jou moeg so moeg? Laat weet ons asseblief. Ons like more stories en in Davos. Deel met ons, asseblief.

16 minutes past 9, and that's the CoverGirls with Wishing on a Star. As requested by Angel M. Greg, is terug, so the soccer is now klaar. 2-1. Bafana, Bafana. 2-1. Yeah, ne? Super Saturday greetings, sir, and Junction family. Trust all's good and enjoying the weekend. Meneer, kindly play Silly Love Songs by Adija. Heaven Knows by Faith Evans. 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By a donkey, Greg da in Florida. I moet net daar bly en ingeskakel wees. Ek sal aangaan met die musiek en seker maak. Ons kry die name van die liedjies reg, soos hierheen van Butagami. Dit is Akadisi, nie Akadis, se. Pepe. Pepe is busy tendering for a place in the naughty corner. It's for the longest time that he's been able to just sort of like skirt around this matter, you know. But I'm sure Robin's listening and she's thinking, yes, it's about time. Ons gaan jou pa in die naughty corner insit as hy vir my weer een keer een spelling stuur, ne? Robin, are you listening to me? Praat met jou pa, asseblief.

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0: What's your next move? 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

0: 11 p.m. here on the Extreme Junction by show of hands, a thumbs up. Who is still with me here in the club on the Saturday night?
1: What's your next move? 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

I see the people. I see the people. I see the people. In the club with me, Angel M says, we're in the club, the Extreme Junction, for sure. Greg is Okiso. Mano Fraek, va is Sharon. That's important. Sharon, what is happening there?

21 minutes past 11 here on the Extreme Junction. This is DJ Extreme, giving you company until 12. Angel M says, thank you, DJ Extreme, for playing all my tracks. Sure, the club is on fire. Yes, we are going to burn it down tonight. But now, the sad part about it all is, the last lot of tracks that we're busy playing is all Sharon's, Versterk Druppels and Anna Druppelke's requests. But now, I think Sharon has taken too much of the Versterk Druppels, and she's no longer with us, as in, you know, listening to the music. Sharon, Sharon, where are you, Sharon? We are waiting for you. Come on, Sharon. Step up.

we can all rest assured the Versterk Druppels and Enkies Druppels has not had an effect on Sharon. She says, still here, still wide awake. So glad to hear that, Sharon. I'm so glad to hear that. Mrs. Sheffner has joined us. She says, good evening, DJ Extreme. Just a brief update. The link is finally working smoothly. No hiccups, breakages, or stoppages. It took a minute, though. Thanks for the fab show. Nice to have you here with us. Mrs. Sheffner, and sorry that it took so long and was a bit of a mission to get it fixed. Please share with us what was the problem and how you fixed it in case anyone else needs assistance. We continue with the music. We've got some whispers on the deck. Time fast to rock steady.

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5 minutes to 12, time for me to skedaddle and get out of this studio. Messages coming in. Sharon says, dankie meneer Extreme vir die fantastiese musiek. Ek gaan nou regtig slaap met nog 'n bietjie enkies druppels. Mag julle 'n wonderlike Sondag hê. Okay, Sharon, is it nou nodig? Is hy klein bietjie nou nog nodig? Of is dit nou net omdat het daar is en het nou klaargemaakt word? Ek verstaan dat ook. Greg says, thank you sir and Junction Peeps for another awesome show. Sleep peacefully, remain blessed, safe, healthy, happy, cool, hydrated, patient, responsible and kind. Enjoy an amazing Sunday. Ta-ta. Greg, you too. Angel M says, you absolutely crushed it tonight, DJ Extreme. The energy tonight was unmatched. Thank you for an epic evening, nighty-night. Sleep well. And baie, baie harkies het saam deurgekom. Angel M, you're most welcome, and I'm glad that you could feel the energy, because I certainly was having myself one stuck at a party here in the studio, dancing alone. That is the way. You know what they say? You need to dance as if no one is watching you. And I dance all the time. At work also, when we're busy DJing and testing music, I do that all the time, as if nobody's watching. So I can do that. And that's the way we practice. Just skit, it's sticking. Sharon is coming back and she says, dit is nodig om lekker te slaap. Okay, Sharon, ek glo. Ek glo precies wat hy sê. Folks, time for me to get out of here. Please take care. Have yourselves a super lekker Sunday. I am going to work in the next couple of hours. We've got work to do. It's Sunday, setting up for an event on Monday, but definitely we'll be here on Tuesday night. Please take care. From my family and I, we bid you all a pleasant Sunday. Have yourselves a great, restful Sunday. We catch up again on Tuesday night, same place, same time. And for everybody still awake, hanging out with me, thank you very much for the company. Truly, truly appreciate it. Take care and good night.

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0: Where it all began. 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Anna, where you converse?
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1: I've heard people say that too much of anything is not good for you, baby. But I don't know about that. As many times as we've loved and we've shared love and made love, it doesn't seem to me like it's enough. 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

I've heard people say that too much of anything is not good for you, baby. But I don't know about that. As many times as we've loved and we've shared love and made love, it doesn't seem to me like it's enough. It's just not enough, baby.